With Iran, I could get it. I would be song in a second in the rain. Nothing I can't do. With love's whatever and I'm biotic. I'm shepherd, I dig up all of the treasure. When you were a little hypers, I pull up all of your petals. With Iran, I could get it. I would be song in a second in the rain. Nothing I can't do.

Just sit around and can get it. I whip a song in a second and there ain't nothing I can't do. With love's worth ever and unbiotic, I'm shepherd that dig a ball of the treasure. And you were a little head as I pull up under your pedal. If it's around, I can get it. I whip a song in a second and there ain't nothing I can't do. With love's worth ever and unbiotic.